constantly in danger. Up on the stage and back home, nothing worse than a new haircut. Appreciation, too slow and too short lasting.

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1: 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There's more niggas that's rotting in the prison than there ever was slaves, cotton picking. So how we gonna get about the trap?

enough of your bad attitude. Whether you like it or not, I am the senior male in this house. We'll